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kicking off your 80s at 8 on the new My 104.3 Central Michigan's Best Variety. Charlie here until midnight tonight. Well, coming up this hour, I got Kim Carnes, Tommy Two Tone, Stray Cats, Paul Young, Benny Moore Jones, Rod Stewart, and many, many more artists to come. But right now, here's Johnny Hates Jazz.

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0: 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The ride kicks off at the Hero Center in St. Louis, with several stops along the way, before wrapping up at the Soaring Eagle Casino and Resort in Mount Pleasant. 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
6: 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Tuesday, we have a 70% chance of showers and thunderstorms, but otherwise cloudy with a high near 74, winds around 8 to 14.

miles per hour. And into the night, we have a 60% chance of showers and thunderstorms, but otherwise mostly cloudy with a low around 51. Wednesday, we have a 60% chance of showers, but otherwise partly sunny with a high near 73, winds around 6 to 9 miles per hour. And into the night, we have some showers with a low around 54. Tuesday, we have a 30% chance of showers, but otherwise partly sunny with a high near 70.

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Here's Rod Stewart.

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0: On June 16th, 1776, the Continental Congress was in Philadelphia debating independence, while General Washington in New York communicated urgent, mixed reports on the Canadian campaign to John Hancock. Simultaneously, delegates like John Adams observed a strong, prevailing movement among southern and middle colonies toward adopting new independent state governments. Today in history, 250 years ago, is brought to you.

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0: 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What, Chewie? No, we're not swapping out the intro music with Hungry Like a Wookiee. And by the way, it's Hungry Like a Wolf.
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3: Today, we have a 70% chance of showers and thunderstorms, but otherwise cloudy with a high near 74, winds around 8 to 14 miles per hour. And into the night, we have a 60% chance of showers and thunderstorms, but otherwise mostly cloudy with a low around 51. Wednesday, we have a 60% chance of showers, but otherwise partly sunny with a high near 73, winds around 6 to 9 miles per hour. And into the night, we have some showers with a low around 54. Tuesday, we have a 30% chance of showers, but otherwise partly sunny with a high near 70.

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Here's Naked Eyes.

Michigan's best variety. Sounds like Charlie's idea of a perfect night. 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

Missouri, Central Michigan's best variety. Well, on this Thursday from 8 to 2, Shepherd High School will be hosting a cannon bottle drive in support of the Shepherd Varsity Cheerleading Team. 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

spinning tunes and vinyl, and probably dodging her black cat while she's at it. 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
2: Today, we have a 70% chance of showers and thunderstorms, but otherwise cloudy with a high near 74, winds around 8 to 14 miles per hour. And into the night, we have a 60% chance of showers and thunderstorms, but otherwise mostly cloudy with a low around 51. Wednesday, we have a 60% chance of showers, but otherwise...

partly sunny with a high near 73, winds around 6 to 9 miles per hour. And into the night, we have some showers with a low around 54. Tuesday, we have a 30% chance of showers, but otherwise partly sunny with a high near 70.

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0: 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Bikes and all vehicles welcome. 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
4: Tuesday, we have a 70% chance of showers and thunderstorms, but otherwise cloudy with a high near 74, winds around 8 to 14 miles per hour. And into the night, we have a 60% chance of showers and thunderstorms, but otherwise mostly cloudy with a low around 51. Wednesday, we have a 60% chance of showers, but otherwise partly sunny with a high near 73, winds around 6 to 9 miles per hour. And into the night, we have some showers with a low around 54. Tuesday, we have a 30% chance of showers, but otherwise partly sunny with a high near 70.

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0: On June 16th, 1776, the Continental Congress was in Philadelphia debating independence, while General Washington in New York communicated urgent, mixed reports on the Canadian campaign to John Hancock. Simultaneously, delegates like John Adams observed a strong, prevailing movement among southern and middle colonies toward adopting new independent state governments. Today in history, 250 years ago, is brought to you by Latitude Media, the new My 104.3, Central Michigan's best variety, Buck 92.3 and Buck92.com, where country legends live, and MyMichiganPodcast.com.
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Roxy Music on the new My 104.3 at Central Michigan's best variety. Charlie here for just one more time tonight, wrapping up your Tuesday with some Blondie. 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

0: Cheers to the Division IV state champs, Sacred Hearts. Coach Hartman and his squad started their season back in April and finished their season at the pinnacle of high school baseball at Michigan State University. The Irish played a complete game in the state championship with Brady Davis excelling on both sides of the ball. The lefty ace struck out eight, hit his first career home run, and pounded the ball to center field to walk off Marcellus.
1: The 2-2. Davis ropes it out to center field, and the center fielder, Abram Coffey, won't even give it a look.
2: Nope.
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0: Latitude Media would like to give a big congratulations to Coach Hartman and the Irish, your Division IV state champs. 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
6: Wednesday, we have an 80% chance of showers and thunderstorms with a high near 72, winds around 6 to 9 miles per hour. And into the night, we have a 90% chance of showers and thunderstorms with a low around 53. Thursday, we have a 30% chance of showers, but otherwise mostly cloudy with a high near 70, winds around 11 to 14 miles per hour. And into the night, partly cloudy with a low around 51. Friday, sunny skies with a high near 72.

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3: Wednesday, we have an 80% chance of showers and thunderstorms with a high near 72, winds around 6 to 9 miles per hour. And into the night, we have a 90% chance of showers and thunderstorms with a low around 53. Thursday, we have a 30% chance of showers, but otherwise mostly cloudy with a high near 70, winds around 11 to 14 miles per hour. And into the night, partly cloudy with a low around 51. Friday, sunny skies with a high near 72.

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1: 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Wednesday, we have an 80% chance of showers and thunderstorms with a high near 72, winds around 6 to 9 miles per hour. And into the night, we have a 90% chance of showers and thunderstorms with a low around 53. Thursday, we have a 30% chance of showers, but otherwise mostly cloudy with a high near 70, winds around 11 to 14 miles per hour. And into the night, partly cloudy with a low around 51. Friday, sunny skies with a high near 72.

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1: Wednesday, we have an 80% chance of showers and thunderstorms with a high near 72, winds around 6 to 9 miles per hour. And into the night, we have a 90% chance of showers and thunderstorms with a low around 53. Thursday, we have a 30% chance of showers, but otherwise mostly cloudy with a high near 70, winds around 11 to 14 miles per hour. And into the night, partly cloudy with a low around 51. Friday, sunny skies with a high near 72.

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2: Wednesday, we have an 80% chance of showers and thunderstorms with a high near 72, winds around 6 to 9 miles per hour. And into the night, we have a 90% chance of showers and thunderstorms with a low around 53. Thursday, we have a 30% chance of showers, but otherwise mostly cloudy with a high near 70, winds around 11 to 14 miles per hour. And into the night, partly cloudy with a low around 51. Friday, sunny skies with a high near 72.

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5: Wednesday, we have an 80% chance of showers and thunderstorms with a high near 72, winds around 6 to 9 miles per hour. And into the night, we have a 90% chance of showers and thunderstorms with a low around 53. Thursday, we have a 30% chance of showers, but otherwise mostly cloudy with a high near 70, winds around 11 to 14 miles per hour. And into the night, partly cloudy with a low around 51. Friday, sunny skies with a high near 72.

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5: 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Good morning. It is JW, and you're listening to the new My 104.3 Central Michigan's Best Variety. It's just after 6 o'clock on Wednesday, June 17th. Yes, we made it to hump day. We're halfway through the work week. We're getting there closer to the weekend. We got a little rain today, so stay dry. Coming up with our front page news, we're going to talk about Scottish World Cup fans drink Boston dry. Yes, they do. Coming up, Exile, Foo Fighters, and then...

0: on the new My 104.3 Central Michigan's Best Variety. It's JW. It's time to find out what those Scottish World Cup fans did in Boston.
1: It's time for your front page news with JW. The stories you need to know right now. Let's break it down.
0: The Scottish World Cup soccer fans recently drank Boston dry. They celebrated Scotland's 1-0 win over Haiti at the Gillette Stadium. From Thursday to Sunday, bars and liquor stores sold four times as much Boston lager as usual. Sam Adams had to schedule an emergency delivery to keep up. They said, "We tripled St. Patrick's Day. Some bars' refrigerators broke because of how many times they were being opened. Supplies of Corona, Budweiser, Coors, Miller, Guinness, Michelob Ultra, and Tennent's Lager, Scotland's most popular beer, all ran out." Wow, Scotland likes to have fun. 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
5: So we have three different kinds of fried chicken that we sell. 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We have an open fryer. 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
5: 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One of the many friendly faces you'll see behind our counter is our deli manager, Cheryl.
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3: Wednesday, we have an 80% chance of showers and thunderstorms with a high near 72, winds around 6 to 9 miles per hour. And into the night, we have a 90% chance of showers and thunderstorms with a low around 53. Thursday, we have a 30% chance of showers, but otherwise mostly cloudy with a high near 70, winds around 11 to 14 miles per hour. And into the night, partly cloudy with a low around 51. Friday, sunny skies with a high near 72.

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They're under construction right now, but they're going to be sweet. I've already seen a preview of them. They're awesome, user-friendly. 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You can click on it and still listen to us live right now. All right, weird news. We're going to talk about Colorado drivers brawl in the middle of a highway right after Heart on the new My 104.3 Central Michigan's Best Variety.

0: 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It's JW. It's time to find out what those guys in Colorado were doing on the highway.
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0: Some Colorado men were recently arrested for road raging in the middle of Interstate 70. The men were brake checking each other when they stopped, got out of their cars, and started to argue. This led to a highway brawl and both of them being cited for disorderly conduct. That would have been pretty funny. I hope there's video out there somewhere of that. 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Coming up, George Harrison and David Lee Roth.
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Etheridge on the new My 104.3, Central Michigan's best variety. It's JW. August 9th, Sunday, August 9th, 2026 Veterans Suicide Awareness Ride starts at the Hero Center in St. Louis. Registration begins at 8:30, kickstands up at 10. Multiple stops along the way, ending at the Soaring Eagle Casino and Resort in Mount Pleasant. $20 per rider, $40 per vehicle, passengers included. 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Matthew Wilder and then the Bare Naked Ladies.

ladies on the new My 104.3 Central Michigan's Best Variety. It's JW. It's almost the top of the hour, so we're going to have Hollywood gossip coming up pretty soon. We're going to talk about Floyd Mayweather's in trouble. Yeah, we're going to find out what's going on with that just after the top of the hour. You can also check out Evenings with Charlie, 7 to midnight, Monday through Friday, right here on the new My 104.3 Central Michigan's Best Variety, Bonnie Raitt.

0: Caesar. We're done. That's the whole city completed. And I just put the last gate on the Colosseum.
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Ramones on the new My 104.3 Central Michigan's best variety. It's JW. It's just after 7 o'clock on Wednesday, June 17th. Yes, Wednesday. We made it to halfway through the work week. Coming up, Hollywood gossip. We're going to talk about Floyd Mayweather is in trouble for allegedly passing a bad $200,000 check at a Las Vegas boutique. Yes, we're going to find out all about that. Right after OMC on the new My 104.3 Central Michigan's best variety.

0: 93.3 Central Michigan's Best Variety. It's JW. Let's see what Floyd Mayweather did.
1: Hollywood Gossip with JW. The latest buzz, the biggest scandals, and everything happening in Tinseltown. Let's get into it.
0: Floyd Mayweather had insignificant funds in his account when he attempted to buy an expensive luxury watch.

0: Floyd Mayweather is now facing between 1 to 4 years in prison and a $5,000 fine if convicted. He could be spending 20 years in jail if a felony theft charge sticks. The guy's got, he like walks around with like millions of dollars in a bag. So how does he not have $200,000 in his account? Unless he spent way more than he says he has. I don't know. 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Coming up, In Excess and Steelers Wheels.
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0: 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This weather is brought to you by McLaren Central Michigan, doing what's best. Today, partly cloudy skies this morning will give way to cloudy skies and rain during the afternoon, high of 68. Tonight, thunderstorms this evening, followed by occasional showers overnight, low of 56. That weather was brought to you by McLaren Central Michigan, doing what's best.

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7: 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Yesterday's answer for the question, 58% of people say this is the first sound they hear in the morning. The answer is a dog bark. Yes, a dog bark is the first thing 58% of people hear. Today's burning question is 31% of people say this is the worst part of summer. What is it? 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
2: Cheers to the Division IV state champs, Sacred Hearts. 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The lefty ace struck out eight, hit his first career home run, and pounded the ball to center field to walk off Marcellus.
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1: 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Last night, Tigers lost to the Astros 4-2. That's their 13th blown lead loss after the sixth inning. 13th this year. That's a third of their losses this year. Today they play at 2:10. 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Coming up, Def Leppard and Sugar Ray.
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Reed on the new My 104.3 Central Michigan's Best Variety. It's JW. It's just after 8 o'clock on Wednesday. Yes, Wednesday, June 17th. Who's going to the Sammy Hagar, Rick Springfield concert tonight? I'm going to post that on Facebook. Who's going? Let me know. 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Hootie and the Blowfish.

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0: 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It's JW. 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
1: 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It's time for something heartwarming. A little positivity to brighten your day. Because good news deserves the spotlight. And how does that make you feel?
2: So good.
0: A Wisconsin dog recently alerted her owners to a neighbor in distress. Lillianne sprinted into action and led her owners to their neighbor. The neighbor was injured and unable to get up. Lillianne's owners called 911 for an ambulance. The neighbor is now recovering. That's a smart dog. I wonder what kind of dog it is. But, hey, good job, Lillianne. 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
10: Wednesday, we have an 80% chance of showers and thunderstorms with a high near 72, winds around 6 to 9 miles per hour. And into the night, we have a 90% chance of showers and thunderstorms with a low around 53. Thursday, we have a 30% chance of showers, but otherwise mostly cloudy with a high near 70, winds around 11 to 14 miles per hour. And into the night, partly cloudy with a low around 51. Friday, sunny skies with a high near 72.

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3: Taylor Swift discusses the song she wrote for the character of Jesse in Toy Story 5.
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3: A TikToker recalls the moment she learned her boyfriend was a married man.
5: This random woman sits down in front of me at the coffee shop and she says, "I think you're my husband's girlfriend." And that's when she pulls out a family photo and says, "Is this your boyfriend?" I said, "Yeah." And she said, "Yeah, I'm his wife. I am actually the fourth girl that she's found out about over the last 5 years."
3: A pilot's sister delivers a hilarious set of safety announcements before his wedding reception.
6: 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This is a nonstop flight to eternal love and happiness. In the event your glass becomes empty, Alex will now demonstrate how to pull the glass towards you to start the flow of alcohol.
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It's JW. 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

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It's JW. It's just after 9 o'clock on Wednesday, June 17th. Yes, we're making it through the work week. Tonight, though, Sammy Hagar at the Soaring Eagle Casino and Resort. Who's going? I

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6: Wednesday, we have an 80% chance of showers and thunderstorms with a high near 72, winds around 6 to 9 miles per hour. And into the night, we have a 90% chance of showers and thunderstorms with a low around 53. Thursday, we have a 30% chance of showers, but otherwise mostly cloudy with a high near 70, winds around 11 to 14 miles per hour. And into the night, partly cloudy with a low around 51. Friday, sunny skies with a high near 72.

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6: Have you taken time to train your postural muscles today? Those are the deep muscles in your abdomen, pelvis, and back, which help you maintain a good posture. And according to George Locker, author of the new book, Falling is Not an Option, postural muscles are also the key to preventing most trip and fall accidents at any age. So how exactly do we strengthen those important core postural muscles? Locker recommends just standing in a semi-squat with your knees and ankles slightly bent, as if you're trying to balance on a surfboard or skis. He says do this whenever you brush your teeth, for example, and hold the pose as long as possible. And the more you do it, the

0: more likely you'll be able to stand stable on just about any surface, including uneven rocks or ice. I'm John Tesh with today's Intelligence for Your Life Minutes.
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Hands on the new My 104.3 Central Michigan's Best Variety. It's JW. That'll do it for me today. I'll be back tomorrow morning, 6 a.m. with all your front page news, weird news, Hollywood gossip, sports, burning question, all that fun stuff. Coming up top of the hour is John Tesh. 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

0: 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All right, my intelligent friends, next time you're feeling stressed or overwhelmed or anxious, adopt this body language. Sit with your hands on your knees, palms facing up, shoulders down, belly relaxed, feet flat on the floor. That comes from clinical psychologist Dr. Laura Fielding. Laura says it's a body position you'd never adopt if you were in real danger because it leaves you too exposed. Because of that, that posture sends a safety signal throughout the body. So the next time you're stressed, sit that way for as long as you can to suppress the urge to react in an unproductive way. Again, you sit with your hands on your knees, palms facing up, shoulders down, belly relaxed, feet flat on the floor.
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0: 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If meditation is not your thing, I want you to try doodling. The American Journal of Occupational Therapy says doodling is a great way to get your creative juices flowing. Researchers found that free-form drawing affects the brain in a similar way to meditation. For the biggest benefit, try the Zen Tangle method. It's a type of drawing that uses repetitive patterns, whether that's swirls, stripes, or shapes. I always do swirls. Zen Tangle drawing triggers creative focus, and doing it for just 12 minutes a day delivers the greatest benefit. Now try it.
1: Tell us what you think. 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
6: Wednesday, we have an 80% chance of showers and thunderstorms with a high near 72, winds around 6 to 9 miles per hour. And into the night, we have a 90% chance of showers and thunderstorms with a low around 53. Thursday, we have a 30% chance of showers, but otherwise mostly cloudy with a high near 70, winds around 11 to 14 miles per hour. And into the night, partly cloudy with a low around 51. Friday, sunny skies with a high near 72.

0: My Mornings with JW, weekdays 6 to 10 on Central Michigan's Best Variety. Your daily soundtrack is right here on the new My 104.3. So where is the first place a burglar will try to break into our home? It's something that happens every 25 seconds, by the way, and this may surprise you. The most common entry point is our front door. The International Association of Certified Home Inspectors says one in three home burglaries happen this way. The reason? Because it's the most direct entry point. It's the easiest to access and can be easier to forcibly enter than other points. And a lot of times, it is left unlocked. In fact, about 42% of people these days leave their doors and windows unlocked when they're home. And in 28% of burglary cases, someone is home. Plus, a surprising number of people have spare keys that they've left under doormats or potted plants by the front door. Guess who knows that trick? Every burglar. The second most common entry point, a ground floor window. And then once they're inside, burglars typically hit three spots first. The primary bedroom, the family room, and the home office. But here's the good news. Most burglars spend less than 10 minutes inside. That's why it's rare for them to waste time going up to the second floor if you have one. So, store your valuables upstairs, just not in a bedroom or the office.
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0: My1043 has your tickets to some pretty awesome shows coming to Soaring Eagle Casino and Resort this year. Follow us on Facebook and keep checking our website for complete details on how you can win. 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As you know, people are obsessed with protein. It's showing up everywhere, from popcorn to candy to sparkling water. I saw it in cupcakes yesterday at my daughter's birthday party. Over 60% of North American consumers say they've increased their protein intake in the last year. And while protein is important, most of us are getting enough of it. But you know what you really need is fiber. The USDA has now found that 4% of men and 12% of women are hitting the daily recommended amount of fiber. But it's a nutrient needed for gut health, digestion, weight management, and even sleep. Fiber can reduce inflammation, even help prevent cancer. And the University of Toronto says increasing your fiber intake by just 8 grams a day will help you lose 73% more weight. And there's one food that's loaded with protein and fiber, and that's beans. They're a nutrient powerhouse full of iron, potassium, and folate. Plus, they're cheap, and they keep for a long time. And beans are becoming more popular, and account for the viral dense bean salad has more than 2.7 million followers. There's also a $200 a year subscription to a bean club, Rancho Gordo, that has 26,000 members and a wait list of 20,000 more. So if you want more protein but also need more fiber, beans are a great way to go.
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1: I think I found out why your kids get such good sleep, Gib. It's because according to a Harvard University research study, you will get better sleep if you're just crafty. So yeah. They found that anything that keeps your hands busy and requires focus, like knitting, painting, scrapbooking, even putting together a jigsaw puzzle, activates the pineal gland in your brain, which produces melatonin at night.
2: You know, we talk about this kind of stuff all the time. Anything you do with your hands, anything you do that engages more of your brain,

0: 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You're engaging more of your brain. All of your senses are involved in some of this stuff, and it's going to put you into that flow state, and that flow state is going to make it easier to fall asleep.
1: Yeah, flow state.
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0: Let's take a moment here and talk about anger. You know, venting when you're angry may feel good in the moment, but Ohio State University finds that when we're frustrated, venting and blowing off steam will not resolve our anger. In an analysis of 10,000 people, researchers found that deep breathing was the most effective way to dial down anger. It's because venting, throwing things, or even hitting a punching bag, they end up being counterproductive. They increase physiological arousal, which intensifies feelings of anger. But deep breathing slows your heart rate and widens your blood vessels, lowering your blood pressure. How about that?
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0: 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Okay, pet parents, here's an early warning for you. If you want your dog to live as long as possible, and who doesn't, we have to stop feeding them table scraps and watch their weight. Research from the University of Liverpool has looked at the lifespans of 50,000 dogs in the U.S. over a 10-year span. The dogs were from the top 12 most popular breeds, and every single dog that was overweight, regardless of breed, had a reduced lifespan. It's because overweight dogs are more likely to suffer from disease, just like humans. They have an increased risk for everything from joint diseases to breathing problems to even cancer. The study also found that only 1 in 5 of us dog owners gives their dog a consistent, measured portion at meals. Oh, I'm guilty. All right, let's do the headline again. If we want our furry family members to live as long as possible, we have to stop feeding them table scraps, and we have to start watching their weight.
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0: 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It's the John Tesh Radio Show, Intelligence for Your Life. Let's talk coffee for a moment. And the experts are saying we need to drink coffee strategically. What do they mean by this? Well, research from Johns Hopkins University shows that drinking 200 milligrams of caffeine after learning new information helps you recall it more clearly for up to 24 hours. 200 milligrams of caffeine is what you'd get in a Starbucks grande. It works because the caffeine helps the brain process new data, locking it into your memory banks. Again, from Johns Hopkins, drinking 200 milligrams of caffeine after learning new information helps you recall it more clearly.
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Jumbotron and skywriting. 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

This hour of the John Tesh Radio Show is brought to you locally through Gray's Furniture and Boutique, making your house your home. Here's a conversation starter for you, Generation Z, now taking another tradition and turning it on its head, proposing marriage. Gen Z is adults age 28 and under, and they're doing something called quiet proposing. Instead of one partner surprising the other with a flashy marriage proposal and a ring, in a recent study, more than half of all engagement ring shoppers brought their partner along, making it a mutual decision, no drama, no surprise. And it's not just partners who are deciding on the ring together. In 18% of cases, the future in-laws came along. 11% were joined by friends or siblings. Only 18% of ring shoppers chose a ring by themselves. Psychologist Leah Levy says Gen Z is tired of moments that feel staged for social media. They're also more interested in equal partnerships, transparency, and teamwork than grand gestures designed to get likes. She sees quiet proposals as a backlash to over-the-top proposals, with people asking, "Will you marry me?" on jumbotrons and with elaborate flash mobs. She says quiet proposals are actually a sign of emotional maturity. All the

0: intelligence in one place. Tesh.com.
1: And coming up, do you think you're good at estimating your grocery bill as you shop? Turns out most people overshoot by nearly 20%. I'll tell you how to fix that in just one easy step. Next.
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4: Wednesday, we have an 80% chance of showers and thunderstorms with a high near 72, winds around 6 to 9 miles per hour. And into the night, we have a 90% chance of showers and thunderstorms with a low around 53. Thursday, we have a 30% chance of showers, but otherwise mostly cloudy with a high near 70, winds around 11 to 14 miles per hour. And into the night, partly cloudy with a low around 51. Friday, sunny skies with a high near 72.

0: 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All right, my friends, next time you're heading to the grocery store, do your budgeting ahead of time, not while you're strolling the aisles. It turns out about one in three U.S. households shop on a budget, and 78% of those budget shoppers try to track how much their groceries will cost while they're in the store shopping. I make this mistake. But researchers from Cornell University say trying to calculate the cost of groceries on the fly is not a very good idea. The harder shoppers try to estimate the cost as they go, the worse they do, overspending by as much as 19%. So what is the best way to figure things out as you roll through your grocery store? Round up. Researchers found that the most accurate shoppers rounded up to the nearest dollar. When people don't round up, it leads to an unpleasant surprise once they get to the register.
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1: All right, my intelligent friends, if you need a favor, the experts say don't ask somebody who's hungry.
2: Oh, yeah.
1: Yeah, you got to feed them first. You're more likely to get a yes if you ask them after they've eaten. Experts at Rutgers University say it's because we get a surge of blood sugar after eating that makes us more upbeat and more prone to do something for others. So you just carry, it's like a trainer. You just carry a pocket full of snacks.
2: Oh, yeah, you got to have. Hey, look, I say, as a parent.
1: Want to help me move? Are you sure?
2: As a parent, I am very familiar with the need to have pocket snacks.
1: Yeah.
2: Right? I've always got a cereal bar or like a little thing of nuts. Because, you know, when that blood sugar starts to drop, all mood regulation goes away. This is the thing. This is the reciprocity that we can't help but internalize, right? Somebody does something nice for you. You do something nice for them. So if you can keep your, you know, if you can keep the other person around you well-fed and feeling cared for, guess what? They're going to want to reciprocate. They're going to want to make sure that you feel cared for. And that could mean helping you move your couch or, you know, your armoire that was a gift from your grandfather or grandmother. And nobody wants to help you move. Give him pizza.
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0: 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For my health and wellness files, I'm liking this, and I'm sure all of the folks at the Intelligence for Life Studios are going to be asking for it. Just like workers are required to take 15-minute breaks and a lunch hour, soon we are betting there will be workplace-mandated nap time because research proves it will help employees be more productive. So a University of Michigan study found that power naps during the workday will help reduce frustration, decrease impulsive behavior, and increase workplace safety. And best of all, it costs businesses nothing.
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0: 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Making you the smartest person in the room, our mission, our purpose in life. My name is John Tesh, and if you are in need of a snack to energize you, we want you to just grab a handful of peanuts. A Harvard study found that the combination of protein and healthy fat in peanuts increases energy, focus, and stamina for 6 hours per serving. They also discovered that eating peanuts every day can help prevent bouts of sluggishness, muscle weakness, and even fatigue. So, the fix for our midday slump could well be a handful of peanuts every day. Try it, unless you're allergic, of course.
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0: 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In a moment, I'll tell you about the latest trend. 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

0: 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So the latest meeting place where you can gather with your friends or make new ones is the sauna. Vogue magazine saying saunas are the new social club. Now, saunas aren't new, of course. People have been enjoying them for at least 10,000 years. But social saunas, where people gather to sweat together, aren't just about the health benefits. They're about community. And they've now become one of the hottest wellness trends in North America. Market researchers say the global sauna business will be worth $1.3 billion in the next 5 years, a 43% increase from where things stand right now. What goes on in a social sauna? At one sauna place in Manhattan, you pay $45 to simmer in a sauna for 90 other people, rather, while doing guided meditations, breath work, and aromatherapy. Some even have live music or group talk sessions in the sauna. Other social saunas are smaller and more intimate, so you can have better conversations. Some even host events like birthday parties in the sauna. The sauna experience is becoming another third space where people can gather besides work and home. Think of it like a coffee shop, but a whole lot sweatier. And younger generations love them because they reflect the growing interest in wellness and a desire for socializing.
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0: And just ahead, I'll explain why we get the dreaded middle age spread. It turns out it's not our fault.
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6: Wednesday, we have an 80.

50% chance of showers and thunderstorms with a high near 72, winds around 6 to 9 miles per hour. And into the night, we have a 90% chance of showers and thunderstorms with a low around 53. Thursday, we have a 30% chance of showers, but otherwise mostly cloudy with a high near 70, winds around 11 to 14 miles per hour. And into the night, partly cloudy with a low around 51. Friday, sunny skies with a high near 72.

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0: So why is it that our waistlines grow in our 40s, 50s, and beyond, even if we don't change how we eat or how we exercise? So it turns out there's a scientific reason behind the dreaded middle age spread. Researchers discovered a brand new type of fat-producing cell that shows up only in middle age. They're called CPA cells, and they act like fat factories, multiplying like crazy and building belly fat regardless of diet or exercise. In one study, 80% of belly fat in middle-aged mice came from these newly made fat cells, and those same cells are in humans. Even worse, when scientists transplanted CPA cells into young mice, the young mice started packing on belly fat, too. It's because CPA cells are programmed to grow fat no matter what. But there is hope. Researchers also identified a specific receptor that helps trigger this fat cell frenzy. When they blocked it, the fat cells stopped multiplying. So if you're dealing with

0: dreaded middle age spread, and nothing has changed with your diet and lifestyle, it's not your fault. Middle-aged weight gain is biological, and soon we may have a way to fight it at the source. But until then, focus on smaller portions and weight training to boost your metabolism, and I'll have an update soon.
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0: 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Central Michigan's best variety. All right, Gib, according to Travel Magazine, 21 to 25% of Americans would like to take their family on a vacation to the moon.
1: Okay.
0: You can't breathe on the moon.
1: Yeah, you know you can't take your family on vacation. Like, that's not an option. I think, look, it's an incredible novelty, right? Like, what this means to me is that the extreme experiences are things that people want to share with their family. So I'm going to take that as a good thing and not say that 21 to 25% of people have no idea that you can't go to the moon, on vacation. So let's just say, but what it means is that you want to do intense experiences with your family, and we have talked a lot on the show about how that's good. Try something simple first, like a big hike. Try the big hike first.

0: Try a beach day, you know, where you're a little bit out of sorts for the day. Try that. And then we work your way up to the moon. No, unless you're Jeff Bezos, it's really not possible.
1: You're right, right. Well, you know, and I asked, and they said that, because I thought maybe they did this survey in a pub or something, and guys were like, yeah, I got a moon.
0: I mean, the views.
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3: Cheers to the Division IV state champs, Sacred Hearts. Coach Hartman and his squad started their season back in April and finished their season at the pinnacle of high school baseball at Michigan State University. The Irish played a complete game in the state championship with Brady Davis excelling on both sides of the ball. The lefty ace struck out eight, hit his first career home run, and pounded the ball to center field to walk off Marcellus. The 2-2. Davis ropes it out to center field, and the center fielder, Abram Coffey, won't even give it a look. Nope. Sanchez will score, and your Sacred Heart Irish are Division IV state champs. Latitude Media would like to give a big congratulations to Coach Hartman and the Irish, your Division IV state champs. 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

0: 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Well, look at this. Millennials apparently don't want to wait until they are senior citizens to live like retirees, so they're moving into communities to enjoy their leisure time. According to Business Insider, this is fascinating. They want golf, they want tennis, they want pools, and they want pickleball. And millennials don't care if all their neighbors are retirees. They don't want to put off living the good life. They want to enjoy life now. For example, do you remember the movie Cocoon? It was filmed in St. Petersburg, Florida, which used to be regarded as a retirement community. Well, now it's a hot spot for millennials. So it's not just older folks playing golf and shuffleboard. Younger people are playing with them. As far as real estate, Realtor.com says this year, homes with access to a golf course get nearly 5% more views than a typical listing.
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0: 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Quick piece from our health and wellness files. I love this one. It's a crazy way, seems crazy anyway, to feel less anxious, but it works. It's from Vanderbilt University. If you want to feel less anxiousness, just have a cup of coffee. The researchers in Nashville found that people who sipped 2 cups of coffee a day, even decaf, cut their risk of anxiety by a full 42%. The reason? The researchers say it's because coffee contains several antioxidants, including chlorogenic acid, which works as well as the anti-anxiety medication Xanax. Wow. Coffee also has caffeic acid, which triggers release of the mood-boosting brain chemical dopamine. A combination helps reduce anxiety and will improve your mood. The latest way to feel less anxious, have a cup of coffee.
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0: 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It's intelligence for your health. You know, we talk a lot about the benefits of intermittent fasting. It can, we now know, reduce inflammation, help prevent heart disease, increase longevity, and help you lose weight. But a new study says it doesn't matter when you do it. Johns Hopkins scientists said the magic of intermittent fasting comes from calorie restriction, not the timing of it. They gave study subjects the same foods, but half of them could only eat between 8 a.m. and 3 p.m. Another group could only eat between noon and 7 p.m. And both groups lost exactly the same amount of weight. So the key is to restrict your eating to a set window and restrict your calories, and you will lose weight no matter what time you do it.
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0: 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It's not your mom yelling at you either. 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
0: 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All right, my friends, if you're feeling achy, bloated, or just off right now, it could be your posture. It's not just your back that suffers when you slouch. Experts say poor posture can actually trigger a bunch of everyday health problems, and the connection might surprise you. For example, your posture could lead to headaches. If your head is even slightly tilted forward all day, like when you're looking at your phone, that puts strain on your neck muscles, and that tension can lead to frequent headaches. Hunching can also lead to bloat. It's because hunching over can compress your organs and slow down digestion. It means you may feel fuller, puffier, and more uncomfortable than you should, especially after meals. And then poor posture during the day can lead to poor sleep at night. I had no idea. If your muscles and spine are misaligned and pulled into unnatural positions for hours while you're awake, your muscles will have a hard time fully relaxing at night. That tension ends up sticking with you, making it harder to fall asleep and stay asleep. The good news, posture is fixable. So gentle stretching and core strengthening and maybe even adjusting your workspace setup are going to help.
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2: Wednesday, we have an 80% chance of showers and thunderstorms with a high near 72, winds around 6 to 9 miles per hour. And into the night, we have a 90% chance of showers and thunderstorms with a low around 53. Thursday, we have a 30% chance of showers, but otherwise mostly cloudy with a high near 70, winds around 11 to 14 miles per hour. And into the night, partly cloudy with a low around 51. Friday, sunny skies with a high near 72.

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We're always out doing something, helping somebody out. Find out where we'll be next by logging on to My 104.3.net. Of course, you've heard an apple a day keeps the doctor away, but experts are now saying the fruit we should be eating every day is blueberries. The American Journal of Clinical Nutrition saying that eating just one cup of blueberries a day can cut your risk of cardiovascular disease by up to 15%. Researchers say the credit goes to plant pigments called anthocyanins. They're antioxidants that give blueberries their deep blue color and their power to improve blood vessel function. So what happened in this study when people added a cup of blueberries to their daily diet? Improved blood flow. That's what. Less stiffness in the arteries and a noticeable drop in their risk for heart disease. So if you're looking for a simple and delicious way to support your heart, blueberries are where it's at. The new My 104.3, Central Michigan's best variety, where the music feels just right.

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2: I'll take it.
1: Gilberto Gerard. If you're trying to lose weight, experts say make sure your pasta is al dente. And Gib knows how to make that. He makes the First Family all the time.
2: Yeah.
1: Research shows that the firmer al dente pasta has fewer glycemic index, a lower glycemic index, rather.
3: There you go.
1: Meaning it won't raise your blood sugar as much. The longer your pasta is boiled, it'll be like eating something really sugary.
2: Yes. So, again, you're cooking that sugar up, and it's going to be more – you're cooking the grains up, and it's going to release more of the sugar. The key to al dente, it literally means to the teeth. So when you bite into the pasta, if it's a little sticky on your teeth, that's al dente. That's what that literally means. Some people like the throw it against the wall and see if it sticks method, where you take one noodle, you throw it against the wall. It doesn't work for me. I have to bite it and see if it's al dente. But, yeah, it's the way.

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1: Yeah.
0: They all eat it al dente. Nobody eats it mouchard, which is when you overcook it.
2: Making you the smartest person in the room. 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

0: 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We're here to bring you the perfect mix of music to get you through your workday. All right, all you single, intelligent people, is the gym the new place to take your date? For a growing number of people, it absolutely is. According to gym owner Kate Brinch, who says she has seen an increase in these gym dates in which fitness enthusiasts decide to make the gym the setting for their first date instead of grabbing a traditional dinner and a movie. And research shows gym dates are a great idea. First, because you've got a built-in common interest, fitness. And according to a study from Loyola University, 83% of people who exercise regularly say they want a partner who is equally active. Plus, when you start out knowing your partner values being fit and healthy, that can open up the door to talking about other values, including your passions, goals, and commitment level. And gym dates can help you build a stronger relationship. Family studies professor Dr. Victor Harris says, when you exercise together, it makes you feel like you're on the same team. That helps you bond. This explains why couples who exercise together are consistently happier and more satisfied with their relationship than those who don't. Here's one piece of advice. Gym owner Kate Brinch says the ideal gym dates are short, like a 30-minute class, for example. That way you can move on to another activity afterward where you can actually talk and get to know each other.
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0: 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I am your host, and quality sleep, we now know, can come from a good book. According to the journal Frontiers in Psychology, reading before bed can improve sleep quality and help prevent middle-of-the-night wake-ups, which I'm famous for. This is because reading slows your heart rate and relaxes muscles, so you are primed for sleep. It's also a good way to distract your brain from negative, swirling thoughts. So next time you start reading and feel like you can't keep your eyes open, now you know why. Quality sleep can come from a good book.
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0: 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Hey, check this out. Uber and Lyft want to make ride-hailing easier for older adults. Uber just announced a new simplified senior version of their app that features bigger text, fewer buttons, and easier access to saved destinations. The idea is to make it simpler and less stressful for older adults to get around. They're also expanding family profiles to include seniors, so loved ones can book rides for them, manage destinations, even pay with Medicare cards. Wow. Lyft is also focused on senior citizens. Their version is called Lyft Silver. It rolls out nationwide and goes a step further by giving users access to live support from real humans. It also prioritizes cars that are easier to get in and out of, because seniors are twice as likely to cancel a ride when a pickup truck shows up or an SUV. The bottom line, transportation is one of the biggest barriers to independence as people age. This will help a lot of people stay independent a whole lot longer.
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4: Wednesday, we have an 80% chance of showers and thunderstorms with a high near 72, winds around 6 to 9 miles per hour. And into the night, we have a 90% chance of showers and thunderstorms with a low around 53. Thursday, we have a 30% chance of showers, but otherwise mostly cloudy with a high near 70, winds around 11 to 14 miles per hour. And into the night, partly cloudy with a low around 51. Friday, sunny skies with a high near 72.

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You know, when you're not feeling well, eating might be the last thing on your mind, but your body still needs fuel, and in some cases, the right foods can actually help you feel better faster. So here's what to eat when you're under the weather, and it comes from family physician Dr. Shannon Dowler, a board member of the American Academy of Family Physicians. First, if you have a stomach bug, dehydration can make your symptoms worse. So sip water, electrolyte drinks, or coconut water. But take tiny sips and not gulps. And then when your stomach can handle it, have bland, starchy foods like bananas, rice, applesauce, and toast. Yes, it's known as the brat diet. Avoid caffeine and anything with a lot of fiber, because both of those can result in more bathroom trips. For a sore

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Those can coat and comfort your throat without making things worse. And for constipation, try hot drinks. Drinking any hot liquid kicks off something called peristalsis, which is when intestinal muscles contract, pushing things through your system. But your best bet is hot coffee. Caffeinated coffee triggers contractions in the gut that are 60% stronger than plain hot water. Stay close. 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

0: 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Directly from our dating and relationship files, Gib, here's more of what not to do on a first date, according to the Telegraph newspaper, who studied this, did a big report on it. I wish I had known this years ago. Number one, don't call anybody you've ever dated crazy.
1: No.
0: Your date will think that's what you'll call them sooner or later. Okay, that's number one. Great. Right. Number two is pretty heavy. Go ahead.
1: Okay, well, the thing with crazy is you want to say that, like, we broke up for a variety of reasons. It just wasn't working out anymore. If you start making it about the other person and them being unhinged, it's like, A, why were you dating a crazy person? And B, what are you going to say about us behind my back? That's what all that is. It's the same as if you're interviewing for a job and you say, oh, the last people were awful. The new people are going to wonder, were they awful, or are you just a difficult person to please?
0: But I've had women, your mother, you know, ask me, like, you know, five or six questions about it. You'll keep going. To a certain point, you're like, okay, she was crazy. That's it. I don't have another reason. That's it.
1: That's under interrogation, totally acceptable. Yeah. Don't proffer the information unprovoked.
0: Waterboarding me. And then next, on the first date, don't go see a movie about war criminals, exorcists, or domestic abuse on the first date. Exorcists, okay.
1: I'm going to say this. Domestic abuse, definitely not. War criminals and exorcists, really depends on the girl. I'm just saying, if you were at, like, a goth convention and you're going to take it on a first date, the Exorcist movie might not be a bad idea.
0: Oh, my gosh.
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0: My1043 has your tickets to some pretty awesome shows coming to Soaring Eagle Casino and Resort this year. 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Time to get your attention big time here with this headline. You can lose weight without breaking a sweat, lifting any weights, or restricting your portions. Just go vegan, even for just a little while. This is according to the Academy of Nutrition and Dietetics. Researchers found that people lost 10 pounds in less than a year just by switching to a vegan diet without eating less or exercising more. It makes sense because most vegan meals are low in calories since they're plant-based. They also typically have more fiber, which can boost metabolism by 16% for up to 3 hours after a meal. The researchers say people should test it out for a month to see the results they get. People typically drop weight immediately and lower their cholesterol and blood pressure. Let me know how this works for you. Facebook.com/John Tesh.
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0: 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All right, my intelligent friends, next time you're feeling stressed or overwhelmed or anxious, adopt this body language. Sit with your hands on your knees, palms facing up, shoulders down, belly relaxed, feet flat on the floor. That comes from clinical psychologist Dr. Laura Fielding. Laura says it's a body position you'd never adopt if you were in real danger because it leaves you too exposed. Because of that, that posture sends a safety signal throughout the body. So the next time you're stressed, sit that way for as long as you can to suppress the urge to react in an unproductive way. Again, you sit with your hands on your knees, palms facing up, shoulders down, belly relaxed, feet flat on the floor.
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1: Wednesday, we have an 80% chance of showers and thunderstorms with a high near 72, winds around 6 to 9 miles per hour. And into the night, we have a 90% chance of showers and thunderstorms with a low around 53. Thursday, we have a 30% chance of showers, but otherwise mostly cloudy with a high near 70, winds around 11 to 14 miles per hour. And into the night, partly cloudy with a low around 51. Friday, sunny skies with a high near 72.

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0: 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Bikes and all vehicles welcome. The ride kicks off at the Hero Center in St. Louis, with several stops along the way, before wrapping up at the Soaring Eagle Casino and Resort in Mount Pleasant. 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
1: Wednesday, we have an 80% chance of showers and thunderstorms with a high near 72, winds around 6 to 9 miles per hour. And into the night, we have a 90% chance of showers and thunderstorms with a low around 53. Thursday, we have a 30% chance of showers, but otherwise mostly cloudy with a high near 70, winds around 11 to 14 miles per hour. And into the night, partly cloudy with a low around 51. Friday, sunny skies with a high near 72.

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4: Wednesday, we have an 80% chance of showers and thunderstorms with a high near 72, winds around 6 to 9 miles per hour. And into the night, we have a 90% chance of showers and thunderstorms with a low around 53. Thursday, we have a 30% chance of showers, but otherwise mostly cloudy with a high near 70, winds around 11 to 14.

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1: Wednesday, we have an 80% chance of showers and thunderstorms with a high near 72, winds around 6 to 9 miles per hour. And into the night, we have a 90% chance of showers and thunderstorms with a low around 53. Thursday, we have a 30% chance of showers, but otherwise mostly cloudy with a high near 70, winds around 11 to 14 miles per hour. And into the night, partly cloudy with a low around 51. Friday, sunny skies with a high near 72.

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2: 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The Isabella Conservation District works hard to keep Isabella County clean. 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

0: Cheers to the Division IV state champs, Sacred Hearts. Coach Hartman and his squad started their season back in April and finished their season at the pinnacle of high school baseball at Michigan State University. The Irish played a complete game in the state championship with Brady Davis excelling on both sides of the ball. The lefty ace struck out eight, hit his first career home run, and pounded the ball to center field to walk off Marcellus.
1: The 2-2. Davis ropes it out to center field, and the center fielder, Abram Coffey, won't even give it a look. Nope. Sanchez will score, and your Sacred Heart Irish are Division IV state champs.
0: Latitude Media would like to give a big congratulations to Coach Hartman and the Irish, your Division IV state champs. 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

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Charlie here, filling in for DJ just one more time this afternoon, wrapping it up with some Red Hot Chili Peppers. 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
1: Wednesday, we have an 80% chance of showers and thunderstorms with a high near 72, winds around 6 to 9 miles per hour. And into the night, we have a 90% chance of showers and thunderstorms with a low around 53. Thursday, we have a 30% chance of showers, but otherwise mostly cloudy with a high near 72.

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